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I don't see you, you're not in every window I look through. And I don't miss you, you're not in every single thing I do. I don't think we're meant to be, and you are not the missing piece.

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Hey, can I say, if life was a highway and deceit was an enclave, I'd be swerving in five lanes, speeds at a high rate, like I'm sliding on ice, maybe. That's why I made, if came at you sideways, I can't keep my lies straight.

0: 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Любимите хитове са тук.
1: I'm too sexy for my love. Too sexy for my love. Love's going to leave.

sake, the holy water's watered down. And this town's lost its faith. Our colors will fade eventually. So if our time is running out, day after day, we'll make the mundane a masterpiece. Oh my, my, oh my, my love, I take one look at you, you're taking me out.

Radio Zetra. 24 часа любими хитове. I can't hide myself. I don't expect you to understand. I just hope I can explain.